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1: Already after 8 o'clock, man. Thursday flying by. By the way, we are minutes away from group therapy. Do that every Thursday night. Want you to be a part of it. Sit tight. We'll get into it in a few minutes. First, All My Exes. Lauren Elena, Chase Matthew on now.

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0: 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And that was my song, Boston.
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That's Jelly Roll right there with Wayne D. Tay. All the new country music playing here first. Check out this one from Blake Shelton. It's called Let Him In Anyway. Ain't it?

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1: 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Yeah. 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Guaranteed human.

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Tomorrow morning at 8:30, we got a big performance in studio. Lauren Elena and Chase Matthew will perform their hit song, All My Exes, right here. It's going to be awesome. We'll see you tomorrow morning, Bobby Bones Show.

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Summer freedom starts with a full free tank of gas. And another. 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

0: Hey, this is Jamie Loftus, and this is my new weekly show, 16th Minute of Fame, the podcast where every episode I take a closer look at an internet character of the day. Who were they? What made them so notorious? How did the internet, or sometimes the algorithm, choose them? And what does a person do when they're suddenly confronted with more attention than the human psyche can handle? Take The Dress, a story that went uber viral in early 2015 in spite of being, well, kind of a boring optical illusion. A mother of the bride in Scotland took a picture of a dress she was thinking about wearing to her daughter's wedding. But she saw the dress as blue with black lace, and her daughter saw it as white with gold lace. One BuzzFeed post later, every single person on the internet was talking about the dress. But to me, the dress is a story about the last couple of months when the internet was still sort of fun. It was shortly before the stories that spread across the internet stopped being driven by exploited millennials with useless arts degrees and started being decided by algorithms hell-bent on growing internet usership at all costs. And on a long enough timeline, the story of the dress is one entangled with abuse and media exploitation. Internet history is a tricky thing to be invested in. It feels like every time a Bad with Business billionaire buys up another platform, history starts being erased. With a team at Cool Zone Media, we're taking these characters' 16th minute of fame to see what their moment meant to them and what it says about us.
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2: I'm Julian Edelman. 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
1: Luke Combs, it's Wayne D. Tay. Love the fact that you're picking us. Hopefully your Thursday was awesome. Appreciate it. Morgan Wallen now. It's called Don't We.

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1: And group therapy, you know, our girl Tiffany's been hanging out and listening to all your responses. Tiffany, it sounds like a lot of people think that you should just talk to parents about it. How do you feel about that?
2: I think that's great. I think that's great advice. I think that's the only way to, you know, effectually pivot from what has been happening up until this point, which is me paying for the what feels like the whole neighborhood, you know, weekend.
1: Totally get it. And it seems like a lot of people sided with you. So appreciate you for taking the time and hanging with us today, Tiffany. And actually, if you stick around, there's more chances for you to get in on $1,000. Yeah, you're listening for those keywords for the $1,000 Great American Fill-Up right here with Wayne D and Tate.
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Lauren, Elena, and Chase Matthew will perform their hit song, All My Exes, right here. It's going to be awesome. We'll see you tomorrow morning, Bobby Bone Show.

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1: And group therapy, it continues. We're helping out Tiffany, who her daughter, she's about 13, 14 years old, has a couple friends who, whenever they go out all together to the movies, do something fun, the mom is always having to pay for her friends. And she doesn't mind every once in a while, but it's consistent all the time. So how should she handle this? Let's go to our first call. What about Alex? What do you think?
2: I would personally speak to the parents first and then see what's going on there. Let them know that I've been taking care of their kids and payments and whatnot, and then see where we can go from there.
1: Yeah, see, that's my thing, is like, go straight to the parents. Like, the kids, I mean, at 13 and 14 years old, they just don't know any better yet, right? So, I mean, I don't know. I think you should go straight to the parents, too. That's a good idea. So, Wayne, D, and Tay, check in for group therapy. 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
2: 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This is Sam Hunt.
3: 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I'm George Strait.
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Now, I know it's Friday, and that's already really good news, but how about a good news story to go on top of that? Hang on for two songs, and I'll share some with you.

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1: So I got a topic I want to discuss next hour. What's the best sport in America, in your opinion? 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

0: 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Ann is about to join us with another round of Nashville news. And what do you got coming up?
1: Today's a big day, Granger. We love new albums. Brantley Gilbert has released his new album called Sins of the Father. And he talks about how it came from the fear that things he did earlier in his life could come back and impact his children. I'll tell you what he said coming up in your Nashville news next.
0: Oh,

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1: Who fights over pigs? Bacon. I love bacon, but I'm talking about pigs. This is a real story. 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Living

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1: We know the night shift isn't easy. 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
1: 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It was on this day that a famous song from the movie Rocky III started its 6-week run at number one. I bet you can't name that song. I'll remind you, plus some other things that went down on this day in history coming up in two songs.
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If you wondered if a skateboard could be considered a deadly weapon, then the answer is officially yes. Earl is going to tell us why in this dumb criminal story coming up next.

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Hang on for two songs, and I'll share some with you.

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1: It's after midnight. 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
1: 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And Granger is bringing the soundtrack to your overnight. Thanks for being a part of the After Midnight family.

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0: iHeart Country on iHeart Radio. It was on this day that a famous song from the movie Rocky III started its 6-week run at number one. I bet you can't name that song. I'll remind you, plus some other things that went down on this day in history coming up in two songs.
1: I knew I'd see her around. I'd be at some party. She'd show up and I'd be walking out. 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I'd act

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It's hitting a little too close to home.

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You are the heroes working that third shift, keeping the world going. Thank you for letting me be a little part of your Friday shift. 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

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That would be your iHeart Country world premiere. Brand new Morgan Wallen, Been By Now. And by the way, if you just caught the tail end of it, we're celebrating it all day long here on the At Work Show with an Open Phone Friday and Thomas Rhett. 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

0: It's iHeart Country. Some life-changing money up for grabs this weekend with a couple of big drawings. There was no winner earlier this week with the Powerball, so that drawing now goes to $600 million. And the Mega Millions, the big drawing tonight, that jackpot even bigger, $743 million. Of course, after the government takes their cut, $323 million. As you head into the weekend, something to keep in mind. We have some fun money as well. Chance to win with the $1,000 Great American Fill Up. 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And Zach Topf is on the way next on The At Work Show.
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iHeartCountry. Big day today with an iHeartCountry world premiere from Morgan Wallen, Been By Now. You get that just after 11. And right now you get a throwback. In fact, we head back to the boondocks with Little Big Town.

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That was Been By Now, another one you got first here on the At Work Show. 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

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We talked a little Big Town about when they almost broke up. 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

This is iHeart Country. Contemplating renting a movie this weekend? If so, I stumbled onto one on Netflix that I don't even think you had to pay for if you have Netflix that I thought was fantastic. It's Chris and Martina, the final set. It's all about Chris Everett and Martina Navratilova. Of course, I knew that those two went back and forth in the tennis world back in the 80s. I didn't realize both of them fighting cancer at the same time. And the bond that they had between each other, still have between each other. It was such a great watch. If you get a chance this weekend, check it out. Chris and Martina, the final set. I think it's on Netflix. I bounce around so many places, I think that's where I saw it. I'm going to get you Florida Georgia Line in less than 10 minutes. And Kane Brown teams up with Marshmello. We'll put some miles on it.

0: country. $1,000 Great American fill up. You win $1,000, Melissa. It goes to what?
1: I'm going to get a new tattoo.
0: Oh, boy. Your nationwide keyword, your chance to get a new tattoo, is coming up again at noon. Here's Kane Brown and Marshmello. New truck, big

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We talked a little Big Town about when they almost broke up. Lauren, Elena, and Chase Matthews stopped by, and how my anniversary did not go as planned. 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

It's iHeartCountry. I have an interesting little study going on my Facebook page. I need your help on this one. My 10-year-old son, Jack, came to Melissa, my wife, and me asking if he could get a ball python. I stutter to say it because it still disturbs me. A ball python. He says he's done his research. It only eats once a week. He says they're cute, they're cuddly, they even snore. Great for pets. Whereas my wife, Melissa, says not a chance. I have a little poll going up on my Facebook page, and my son is reading the comments. So I'd love your thoughts on this one. A ball python for a pet for a 10-year-old. Good idea or not? Billy Greenwood on Facebook. I'd appreciate your help on this one. Get you Ella Langley in less than 10 minutes, and Stella Lefty's in there with Boston.

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1: 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Is a dream come true to have my song on the radio? It's still crazy to say. Here's my song, Boston. On a

0: 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And that was my song, Boston.
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Your home for the Bobby Bones Show in the morning, iHeart Country. Isn't that fantastic? That, by the way, is brand new from Morgan Wallen. Been by now, the iHeart Country world premiere here on the At Work Show with me, the At Work guy, Billy Greenwood, and Tyler Hubbard.

while, I guess they were keeping it low-key. But now it's like these county lines closing in on me. I see them everywhere together. It's hitting a little too close to home. She's so far gone, but she didn't go far.

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1: Need to close out today's Google Buster question so we can move on here on the At Work Show. According to a new Adobe survey, one out of six of us, only one out of six, think this is useful on the job. What is it? Big Will, any idea?
2: Yep, I'm going to say AI.
1: A lot of people, Big Will, guessing AI. And that is incorrect. No, that's not it.
2: Alrighty.
1: But I do appreciate the effort there. Again, no one's going to get this one today. According to a new Adobe survey, only one out of six of us think an annual performance review is useful on the job. One out of six of us. The other five out of six say it's a complete waste of time. By the way, I just had my annual performance review. And if my boss is listening, I thought it was very useful. Thank you.

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0: 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Alex won himself $1,000.
1: No way. Oh, my goodness. This is too good to be true.
0: Yep, it is true. And your chance to win is coming up again at 2. Good luck early.

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That would be your iHeart Country world premiere. Brand new Morgan Wallen. Been by now. You got it first here on the At Work Show with me, Builder Greenwood, and Taylor Swift.

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0: miles on it. You're home for the Bobby Bones Show in the morning, iHeart Country. Very simple question on this open phone Friday. You don't feel like cooking as you head into the weekend. You want it to be nice and easy. There has been one answer over and over again. What is your go-to I ain't cooking meal?
1: Domino's pizza,
0: topping the list of responses that I've received today. If you live near a Casey's pizza, I know it sounds crazy, but especially in the Midwest with the Casey's convenience stores, some of the best pizza I think I've ever had before. I'm going to get you Dan and Shay in less than 10 minutes. Rodney Atkins is in there as well with These Are My People on the At Work Show.

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We have the iHeartCountry world premiere of a brand new song from Morgan Wallen. It's coming up just after 3. Right now, you get a throwback on the At Work Show from Rodney Atkins. These are my people.

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0: 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That's

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It's Brooke Taylor. Getting our Friday started with a little bit of positivity. It's just one of my favorite things to do is to just hook you up with some encouragement. Our daily upload here on the show happens coming up shortly. Don't move.

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It's Brooke Taylor, man. I'm just going to say this out loud, but is anybody else thankful that it's Friday? I always say it, but man, TGIF, I'm ready for the weekend.

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Check out the Bobby Bones Show podcast. We talked a little Big Town about when they almost broke up. Lauren, Elena, and Chase Matthews stopped by, and how my anniversary did not go as planned. 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

0: 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It's Brooke Taylor. Mary Ellen couldn't believe winning $1,000.
1: 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Thank you so much.
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It's Brooke Taylor. Man, do I have some pretty exciting news for Harry Potter fans. Let's talk about this. Something coming back to theaters next month. 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
1: 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Boston is a song I wrote when I was waiting on a guy who was picking me up. I couldn't stop thinking about him, and this is what I was feeling while I was waiting for him. 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

0: 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And that was my song, Boston.
1: 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It's Brooke Taylor. 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

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It's Brooke Taylor, man. I tell you what, this is just the word that's trending literally everywhere right now. Cyclospora, this explosive going number two thing that's going around. Let's talk about it coming up next. Hang on. Maybe

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0: 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Thanks for hanging today.

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It's Brooke Taylor. Man, if you haven't heard it yet, the iHeart Country world premiere of brand new Morgan Wallen. Cannot wait to play this again for you here coming up just after 6 o'clock. Don't move.

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It's Brooke Taylor with a little bit of new music for you here on a Friday. The iHeart Country world premiere. If you haven't heard it yet, this is Morgan Wallen's new one, Been By Now.

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It's iHeart Country. It's Brooke Taylor. Listen, this might be a silly question, but do you wash your new clothes before you wear them? 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

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We talked a little Big Town about when they almost broke up. Lauren, Elena, and Chase Matthews stopped by, and how my anniversary did not go as planned. 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
0: 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Jenny wants to hear some John Morgan here coming up next.

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